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2: When I say I'm a football fan, I'm not just your prawn sandwich eating football fan. I'm proper, you know, I'm kind of proper football fan. I'm the kind of guy who always ends up inadvertently in a hooligan melee, you know? When you're just walking home after a match, there's 50 people having a fight around you. You're just in the middle, coming like, you what? And you gotta give it large, because you gotta survive. I think you kind of go, yeah, do you want some? Who wants some? Do you want some? Do you want some? Do you want some? I'll go and get some.
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sounding massive on the playlist. Dominic Fike, Baby Doll on A97 Bay, Saturday morning across Malta and Gozo. Good morning, Dave here with you, getting your day started, waking you up, getting your weekend going up until 10 a.m. What's happening? A bit of a cooler weekend this weekend. Finally, we deserve it. What are your plans? What's going on? 9900897 on WhatsApp as we continue with this.

0: the rest on the playlist. Chapel Roan, Pink Pony Club on 897 Bay. Good morning. How are you spending a perfect summer weekend? Might I say a little bit cooler, but still warm enough to hop into the sea and feel like it makes a difference, like you're cooling off. 9900-897 on WhatsApp. What's your weekend looking like? Tell me all about it. I'm so curious. Let's continue with Bebe Rexha and Faithless while you're getting that done.
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Almost 7:30 already. It's Billie Eilish, Birds of a Feather on 897 Bay. Hello, good morning, how are you? My name is Dave, keeping company till 10 a.m, getting the day started. Shout out to Jade, got in touch on WhatsApp, 9000897. She said today is officially her first full family beach day, like tables, chairs, canopies, the whole works, you know, the whole day spent on the beach, basically. You enjoy that. Nicole's going furniture shopping for a new apartment. That's exciting. Duncan, a day out with the family. Love that, love that, love that. Let's go.

0: 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Fat and Small. 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It's empty as well. 9-0-0-8-9-7 on WhatsApp. That's my number. If you ever want to get in touch, if you ever want to say hi, if you want to be part of the show, hop on air with me. We can host together. I'm not picky. Really, just drop me a message. Zara Larsson, BTS on the way while you're thinking about it.
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BTS, Swim on 897B. Good morning, Dave here with you. Getting your day started. Just a reminder, not sure if they found Edward. Edward is a dog who was lost in Zira yesterday. Check out at 897B official on Instagram to see exactly what this looks like. I'm not sure they found him yet, just in case. He should be around the Kaparak Zira area. If you've got a free hour or two, why not? Have a drive around. Maybe you could help find this pup.

Ariana Grande on 897 Bay. First tune from her, by the way. I don't know if that's for Ricky. You know, Ricky's the guy who she's been seen with, back with her ex. You know, the woman who writes songs about not getting back with her ex, or thank you next, if you will. Doesn't listen to herself much. She's back with Ricky. But then again, she did say that.

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0: This weekend's a big weekend. Today is a big day. And if you've been listening at any point the last 4 weeks, you'll know why. If you haven't, maybe, I don't know, you've been abroad honeymooning or wherever, trip to Thailand, New York, wherever you've been, then I'm going to tell you exactly what's going on tonight right after Sienna Spyro, Neo on the way.
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0: Mostly sunny today, a few clouds up in the sky, so it might actually be a nice and comfortable day. Highs of 31 degrees Celsius, a lot more manageable than the 41 degrees we had last week, with lows dropping to 25 degrees Celsius. A little bit of wind, well, we could call it a breeze, and UVs dropped by one as well, so it should be overall quite a lovely day. Let's make the most out of it.
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0: Prospa, Clooney, Free Your Mind, Saturday morning on 897 Bay. One of those tunes that's just your wake-up call, just in case you woke up after a bit of a long Friday night, you need something to kick you into sixth gear, that's that for you. 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
0: And yesterday was the first day of Namaste at the Intercontinental Arena Conference Center in St. Julian's. Tonight, another massive show. If you had the FOMO, man, trust me, you missed out. Omid Jalili tearing up the stage. One of the funniest people we know. He was actually in the studio yesterday morning as well. If you missed out on that, at 897 Bay Official, when he was on Bay Breakfast with Jamie Solo, because Jamie got left a little bit alone to his own devices, his Omid Jalili, but there's some good clips, trust me. It's not one you want to miss out on. But if you feel like you missed out on the show, bay.com.md, find out how you can get the last few tickets for tonight's show. Let's continue this from George Ezra on Bay.

0: the song that everyone knows every word to at this point. It's Hendrix with Golden on A97 Bay, Saturday morning across Malta and Gozo. Gotta keep up with one of the biggest films at the moment. Everyone's talking about it, man. I don't know why it's made such a massive impact. So kind of gotta catch up about it. Ray, Benson Boone, right after them.
1: Narit nejri ġej, jinnu inti nerġaw nintaqaw għal program miħor ta' Homegrown fej kif namlu kull ġima sar ikoblu niskopru iktar artisti ġodda, iktar materjal ġdid u naqtaw kurzi ta' u kod war ħafna mill-artisti lokali li bħalissa din jiddominaw.
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Salonga, Doja Cat Woman on 897B. Good morning, Dave here with you, getting your day started till 10 a.m. The one movie everyone's talking about, The Odyssey. Man, of course, it's already a bit crazy that it's 2.5 hours long. In today's, like, attention economy, movies should be about the length of a TikTok with the attention span that we have. But of course, it's Christopher Nolan. And shot on 70mm IMAX is absolutely mental. Have you seen? There's literal kilometers of reels, right? This is not, I don't know, SD cards that he's put it on. Literal kilometers of reels to watch the proper original footage, cut by hand, color graded by hand, frame by frame by frame. Like, the more I see the behind the scenes of even the filming process and the fact that I had to make a new camera just for this man who just felt like filming on IMAX on the biggest, bulkiest camera in the world is absolutely mental. And it's at the Eden Cinemas as well. So if you do want to check it out, just say, I've got to find the time, I've got to hop over there, because how can I miss out on this? I feel like it's the movie of the year. Don't you? We

0: What a throwback. DNCE on 897 Bay, Saturday morning across Malta and Gozo. Name a better throwback just to get you moving, get you awake. Oh, gotta love it, Dave here with you, getting you started Saturday morning. The Tune Zone stop, Olivia Rodrigo, Niall Horan on the way, and we've got to keep up with another Disney sequel hitting our screens in about 3 weeks. Now, it's one that I'm not sure if we have, well, we have been waiting for it, but should have we have been waiting for it? I'll catch you up real soon.
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Still massive. Hey, Ben Iran on 897 Bay. Good morning, Dave here with you, getting your day started. Saturday morning, almost 9 a.m., starting the countdown to the third installment of Camp Rock. Now, when I say that, it just floods you with childhood memories, doesn't it? At least it does for me. You just can't forget, you know, Demi Lovato, the Jonas Brothers in their early years as well. It was just really fun. The songs were infectious as well. And Camp Rock 2 was good as well. But Camp Rock 3, now, I saw the poster for the official poster not too long ago. I didn't see any of the original cast. I'm guessing they are going for new faces, probably a similar style of plot. But I'm not convinced that it's something that's gonna go down well. I don't know why, it just has that feeling. You know, when you see a poster for the third version of a movie, usually by the sequel, I think it's time to stop. Depends, you know, I mean, unless you've got a really full-blown story like Lord of the Rings or Star Wars or the MCU, if it's just an independent movie, sometimes you gotta know when to stop. So we'll see. It's coming out August 13th and the day after as well on streaming services. So maybe I'll find some time to see it. Let me know if you're planning on watching it. 900-0897 on WhatsApp. This is Zone Now.

0: from the Toy Story 5 soundtrack. Taylor Swift.
1: I knew it.
0: That's exactly what it's called.
1: I knew it.
0: Dave here with you on a Saturday morning, getting your day started. Almost 9 a.m. already. Let's have a look at the weather. Let's have a look at our schedule for the rest of the day, because not one you want to miss out on. And let's continue with Mr. Harry Styles and a massive throwback from Loop Me D. Next.
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0: Compared to last weekend, at the beginning of last week, today should be absolutely lovely, if I do say so myself. Highs of 31 degrees Celsius, feeling like 31 degrees Celsius, so that's all right, that's nice and comfortable, that is a 31, yes, just because I can't read sometimes. And lows of 25 degrees Celsius, a little bit of wind here and there, but nothing to worry about in terms of hopefully the hot air being blown at you. It should be a nice cooling wind, and even the UV's gone down a little bit. Still, get a sunblock on, stay hydrated.
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Massive. 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Across Malta and Gozo, what's happening? Dave here with you, getting your day started. Don't forget, the big names getting your day closed off from 9 p.m. Club Culture's back every Friday and Saturday. Tonight, NP from 9. Got Gabby at 10. Right after him, Zrin's on the decks. LPM takes over from midnight. Because you thought we were going to stop at midnight? Nuh-uh. We keep the party going all the way till 2 a.m. Because right after him, the king of the night, J-Joy from 1 till 2. Trust me, some mixes that you don't want to miss out on.

0: Sabrina Carpenter, Espresso needs no introduction. It's 897 Bay on Saturday. Good morning. How are you, Dave? 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It is, of course, race weekend. So we've got to catch up. That's part of my duty right after Sombra and Billy Kay next.
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0: Pink Panther's Illegal on 897 Bay. What a tune. Dave here with you, getting your day started. 9:30, Saturday morning across Malta and Gozo, and it's about time we spoke about the Hungarian Grand Prix today. I always get the name of the track mixed up. It's like is this even worth trying? Is this worth me trying to pronounce the name of the track? It's a bit complicated for nothing. That's how I see it. I think it's like the Hunger Roaring, I want to say. I don't know how badly I butchered it. Either way, we are back. Another back-to-back race. Hunger Roaring. There it is. Yeah, I know how to say words. At 4 o'clock, we get the qualifying for it. Now, I don't know about you. I've got a strong feeling that I think Lewis Hamilton, Kimi Antonelli are going to surprise us. I want to see Max fighting for it again. Like, he's become, you know, from world champion to underdog at this point, which is really weird. Norris having a bit of a slower year, but it seems like he's trying to find a space. He's building it back up, but I don't think it's his year to get a back-to-back championship. But yeah, it's all to play for at 4 o'clock. I am looking forward to it. I do usually, and I don't mean to jinx it, fall asleep during qualifying and then wake up and find out after. I see like maybe the most of Q1, but then I'm out like a light. So my girlfriend gives me the updates and then I come here and I give you the updates myself. So that's a beautiful little cycle, isn't it? Anyway, if you're looking forward to it, let me know. Let's continue with this. Lewis Capaldi, Stay Love on 897 Bay, Saturday morning.
1: Oh love, I'm a mess right now. Can you help me out? 'Cause it's all gone south.

0: Man, Fetty Wap needs to make a comeback this year with Remy Boyce on that 679 on 897 Bay. Nothing to do with 67. Calm down. Dave here with you getting your Saturday started. Shout out to Maya, massive Norris fan. Looking forward to him getting some good points hopefully today. Well, in the qualifying, we've got Christine who's looking forward to Max. She's a Max Verstappen fan. Yeah, one of those. I love that energy, Christine. We've got Kurt, who's rooting for Kimi Antonelli, which I kind of have to as well, because I named my dog after him, as well as Kimi Raikkonen, you know, racing legends, if you will. So yeah, I'm torn. My girlfriend's a Norris fan. I've liked Max, and now I'm rooting for Kimi. So basically, I just like most of the grid. So come on, boys, whoever wins, good luck.
1: 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It's a weekend. 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

The Script, Man in the Arena on A97 Bay. Good morning, Dave here with you. Saturday morning across Malta and Gozo. Are you doing okay with the power cuts? Because we're all getting affected, aren't we? Wow, I mean, yesterday I was talking to someone. Someone's been without power for 4 days. It's crazy. So far, we've been getting some weird flickers at home. Like, and it's a new apartment, so I thought, oh no, it's the wiring off. I started panicking. And then I'm like, someone trying to send me signals because it feels like Morse code. It's just so trippy. Yeah.

Zara Larsson, Midnight Sun on 897 Bay. Closing things off for today. Jake's on the way. He's going to keep you company for 10 to 1. David Malia's on instead of Chanel. Then Cheska. Club Culture's back at 9 p.m. as well with the hottest local DJs and the biggest house and club sound. I'll be back with you.

0: tomorrow morning, 7 a.m. for the official last Sunday of July 2026. It's crazy. Enjoy the rest of your day. Catch you tomorrow. Ciao, ciao.
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3: When I say I'm a football fan, I'm not just your prawn sandwich eating football fan. I'm proper, you know, I'm kind of proper football fan. I'm the kind of guy who always ends up inadvertently in a hooligan melee, you know? Here, when you're just walking home after a match, there's 50 people having a fight around you. You're just in the middle, coming like, you what? And you got to give it large, because you got to survive. You kind of go, yeah, yeah, do you want some? Who wants some? Do you want some? Do you want some? Do you want some? I'll go and get some. I'll go and get some.
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0: Sono i 37 Bay, Benson Boone, The Cat, Sorry I'm Here For Someone Else, a siffilo, duħelu kbira u kol. 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

0: Lifin as më një sharë danë se rekonjat pa i zna u kolë bëshjati performance incredible, man dy zdobju. 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The sound of Malta's weekend.
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0: Stacey Abrams dhe ka That's So True for the Lisa and Bay me na unë uftëti orë sërën gobloa dhe i mbiktar anë diktar fushin kelme ka fos të mujet me liktar firmës një ma miste një a shur lë gjej në kol kur hatët jitë kellem duar u dan a partë me ne ka ndërbend së mbu në unë Kevin Harris a dhe ruar
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Ain't a masterpiece. 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
3: 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And there's a reason why I'm up here and you are down there. 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

0: Throwback Style Gen, fakt fi Sunday Throwbacks li jerġgħu jirtornaw għadha filgħaxija fis-seba' skilo, I wish fuq N7 Bejlu, e kif dalwaqt irdoqqu is-satejn dalwaqt nittallu ftitejn dak it-temp imbarra parti minnek ukoll inkellimkom ftit dwar x'għamilna bħala t-tim ta' bej il-bieraħ War of Senar hemm ħaddos ħafna to be honest jiena u kulla nitkellem dwar din l-esperjenza għal dalwaqt.
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2: 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Eden Comedy Club presents Omid Jalili live in Malta. 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
3: This one guy came up to me and said, he goes, hey, mate, you're Omid Jalili, aren't you? 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You're my favourite comedian. And I was so moved because he was clearly working class. 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

He said he needed time to decide, but he treat me like an option.

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1: Hello, hello, Gabbiano, this is a club culture for A97B. And the same day, Black West Sana, first time this coming on David Guetta, John Summit, ORG. And if the Bariana Grande, we can't be friends.

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Went to a patch. I'll just shout out to Tartar Fillay. Come conclude with Swedish House Mafia. Wait so long.

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0: 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Stay tuned, Club Cultures here all night long on 897 Bay. 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

0: Hi and welcome to Just Your Me, Jay Joy here on 897 Bay. It is Saturday night, Sunday morning. We have some great tunes coming right your way with BK, Oxia, Bate, Sean Tias, myself Jay Joy, Rosalia, Bjork, Prosper, and so many more. We start off with Hugill and Gitano with Roy Woods. It's Not For Nothing here on 897 Bay.
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0: Fatboy Slim, Topic, Marco Generani with Right Here, Right Now on 897 Bay. 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

0: Next weekend, I'll be playing at the Spiral Festival by Exit on Friday night. Saturday, I'll be flying to Ibiza to play at 8 for my friend Darren's birthday bash. I'll be back in Malta for the weekend after to play at La Grotta for the Favazzi White Party. We had some great tunes. We had Rosalia with Bjork and Ives Timor with Bergain, myself, J. Joe with a remix, myself, J. Joe with Enjoy Your Life, out in the middle of August on Enormous Tunes, and myself, J. Joe with Outer Space, which is out now on Of Us Recordings. 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

0: Sean Tias with Lift, Remix by the Trance Moms, Bartes with On The Move, and Franco Smith with Stimulation, the remix by Thomas Schumacher here on 897 Bay. 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

0: Oxia Domino with Space 92 on the remix side. We then had BK with Full Fire closing off tonight's episode of Just Joy. Thanks for listening. 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